High River when you drive past the grocery store for fresh fish from the Highwood. 99.7 Sun Country.

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charity barbecues, outdoor concerts, and dusty rodeos. If there's a crowd, we're in the middle of it. Look for us all summer long. 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

heart in that downtown bar. And I ain't trying to rush and mess this up. Don't want to move too quick, but this feels like it.

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0: 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I knew you.
1: Taylor Swift on 99.7 Sun Country and the Tirecraft Morning Show. Good morning. It's 7:41 now. It's a little on the cool side again. Definitely a hoodie day for the kids. 7 degrees. A high of 26, though, this afternoon. Don't forget your hoodie at school. You're going to need it tomorrow morning. Just throwing that out there. You never quit being a dad, I guess, right? Hey, the Classroom of the Month is back. This is fantastic. So we've got all the sponsors, all our ducks are lined up. We're ready to roll. It is absolutely fantastic. So Steakhouse by My Pizza, we're going to bring the pizza party to your kids' class. Once a month, we're going to be doing this through the entire school year, and we already have 3 entries.

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0: Jason Aldean and How Far Does a Goodbye Go? Good afternoon, I'm Ken O'Neill. Sharon Church is off this week. Next, Lainey Wilson and John Mayer together. Also, Jess Moskaluk. We'll hear Dallas Smith and Morgan Wallen before one.
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It's Taylor Swift, I Knew It, I Knew You on the home stretch. I'm Candace Johnson. We're all getting excited for the Labor Day long weekend. Yeah, kind of the last weekend of summer. And of course, it's capped off by the Labor Day game for the Calgary Stampede.

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Country. It's Dean Brody right round here on the home stretch. I'm Candace Johnson. Did your vehicle get damaged this year or your home because of a hailstorm? Yeah, I guess

0: It's Chills on 99.7 Sun Country. It's Candace Johnson with you. Hey, just a reminder, this is the last week to get entered for Duck Duck Jeep with your Alberta Jeep dealers. 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